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0: deals. And then there are Telecom Namibia data deals. 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You tell us. You also get 1,000 voice minutes and 400 SMSs. 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Whoa, that's a lot of data, minutes and SMS. How much is that? Must be expensive. No, it's only 185 Namibian dollars excluding that. T's and C's apply.
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0: 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We could take off tonight. If you scared of height, shit, I got a pill like a feed.
1: 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On a blimp.
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0: 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We could take off tonight. If you scared of height, shit, I got a pill I can feed you.
1: 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What's up? Let's take a trip. Have you ever read The World Is Yours? On a blimp.
2: Breathing.